0: What the hell are you wearing?
1: Yeah.
0: It's a jumpsuit. Clay, look at this guy.
2: He looks like a rodeo clown.
0: He looks like a little banana. Where are you from anyway, man?
2: I'm from around here.

0: Hey.
1: Yo, what's
2: hey,
1: good?
2: Hey, beautiful.
3: Oh, short and stout,
4: Nice.
5: I apologize. Together. I know I fucked up.
1: I just hope that you want to spend more time.